Well, we crossed the ditch then to New Zealand, and we heard from Ali Cook, Western Line. It's coming up to 22 minutes to 12. 12 o'clock, we'll have another news update, and following that, it'll be the Filipino program with Terrence.

0: fantastic demonstration of really quality footy.
1: And as an ex-Northerner, you'd know the history of this ground. You remember first-class cricket here, and it's a beautiful place to play footy or cricket, isn't it?
0: Yeah, well, I played a fair bit of cricket here for Old Scotch. In fact, the SFL are in the old Scotch rooms, which I think there was an incident with Ian Botham and Dennis Lilley.
1: Yes, famous incident, yeah.
0: And I played a couple of under-19 statewide league games here for South Launceston against Perishall. But I think it's a fantastic demonstration of really quality footy.
1: And as an ex-Northerner, you'd know the history of this ground. You remember first-class cricket here. It's a beautiful place to play footy or cricket, isn't it?
0: Yeah, well, I played a fair bit of cricket here for Old Scotch. In fact, the SFL are in the old Scotch rooms, which I think there was an incident with Ian Botham and Dennis Lilley.

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Everybody sees me, but it's not that easy. Standing in the light field, standing in the light field, waiting for some action, waiting for some action. Over by, won't you come over here?

lot to say. It seems that you've had quite a day, but now it's late, time for bed. Settle down and rest your head. Much to do, a lot to say. Tomorrow you can run and play, but now it's late, time for bed.

At number 33 in the Australian singles chart this week on the 16th of July 1973, That's the Sweet and Blockbuster. And that single had peaked at number 29 on the Australian singles chart the previous month. Released in January 1973, Blockbuster was the only UK number one hit for the glam rock band The Sweet. Written by the famous songwriting duo Nicky Chinn and Mike Chapman, the track spent 5 weeks at the top of the UK charts. The song is well known for its driving blues riff, which many listeners noted was remarkably similar to David Bowie's The Gene Genie, released just shortly before. Despite the comparison, both Bowie and The Sweet maintained the similarity was only a coincidence. The track also became infamous for a controversial 1973 top of

There you go, kicking off the Australiana set, Alex Hutchinson Quartet with Road to Gundagai. And up next, I've got the Jazzmanians. Now, this song is called Dear Old Launceston, and it was actually written by Max Gourlay, and he does the vocals on this song too. Couldn't go past that one to play here at City Park Radio. So, yeah, bit of Australiana, bit of Tazweeja even. And this is the Jazzmanians with Dear Old Launceston.

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Oh, I will never forget the day I sailed away. 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

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But there's one thing you learn quick out our way, if music and song is your thing, and that's if you live in Quambone, then you'll play the trombone.

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But the tourists won't come past Canamble, so we all had to think what to do. And the vote was in Quambone to build a big trombone. You'll see it when you're passing through. Yes, I took my trombone.